0: going out with him?
1: Oh, there she is. Let's ask her.
0: Betty, is that Jimmy's ring you're wearing?
1: Mm-hmm. 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

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And after all these years, I find I've just been wasting my time. So I just think I'll take my foolish pride and put it on a southbound freight and ride.

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0: What I'd like to know, after all of that, are you ready for the blues?
1: Yes.
0: But tell me, are you really ready for the blues?
1: Yes.
0: One more time.
1: Yes.
0: Well, here it is.
2: Stay with us, the best in town.

Now wait a minute. Remember the crash 2008 and your 401k? It's a number on your pay stub that you file away.